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0: The truth is, when you say, "Wow, Lord, I'm so weak," that's when his power is perfected. That's what it says in the Bible. 2 Corinthians 12:9, "My grace is sufficient for you, for my power is perfected in weakness."
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We talk all things summer fun. Is Cochrane & Company what Grace can do? I've seen

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0: God is in the business of rescuing you and me. Aren't you glad? Amen to that. I do a mic drop, but I don't want to get in trouble with work. But I'm Wheeze on WBHL. That was We the Kingdom with an amazing reminder that God is your rescue. So here's what I want to do right now. I don't know what you're facing. I don't know what is happening in your life. But just to further remind you that God is your rescue, I'm going to read some of Psalm 91. And I want to encourage you, if you have some time tonight, read the whole Psalm. It says this, those who live in the shelter of the Most High will find rest in the shadow of the Almighty. This I declare about the Lord. He alone is my refuge, my place of safety. He is my God and I trust him, for he will rescue you from every trap. He will cover you with his feathers. He will shelter you with his wings. His faithful promises are your armor and protection. You go down, it says, the Lord says, I will rescue those who love me. I will protect those who trust in my name. When they call on me, I will answer. I will be with them in trouble. I will rescue and honor them. I will reward them with long life and give them my salvation.
1: Where are we going this time?
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7: A few scattered showers and thunderstorms possible here through tonight. Otherwise, things clearing, a low of 73. But those thunderstorm chances come back again on Saturday. Now, it's not going to rain all day, but we will have some thunderstorms in the picture. Now, by Sunday, I think we clear things out and even start to cool things down a tad, a high between 84 and 88. For WBGL, I'm meteorologist Kevin Lighty.

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0: say amen. Went to Costco recently for the first time. I've re-upped, you know.
1: I'm happy for you.
0: Thank you.
1: Yes, you needed that.
0: And so you get large portions. So I mean, at least I do. So I end up getting a lot of the same thing for a while.
1: You gotta commit. It's a big, yeah.
0: I'm working on a giant hummus tub right now.
1: Oh, sure.
0: So I was one, and I know the answer to this for you is yes, but the question is, will you reveal it? And that would be if you have like a favorite lazy meal.
1: Oh.
0: That you really like to go to. I think one of yours is leftover taco meat.
1: Oh, I love taco meat. Yeah. And it's so versatile. You can do a lot of things with it.
0: I just feel like you might have a couple of these maybe you'd want to share with us.
1: Yeah. Okay. I recently, like, I was meal prepping this very simple meal of just like ground beef and sweet potatoes, and then I put the Japanese barbecue sauce on it.
0: Oh,
1: it's really good. It really is. And then I like would cook up a bunch of beef and put some of it in the freezer just to have. And then so one of my other lazy meals is Goodles, which you could get a big pack of those at Costco, like an 8-pack or something.
0: I don't know what that is.
1: So it's protein macaroni, but you wouldn't know that. Okay. You know, it's very good, and it's like supposed to be better for you than some of the other brands.
0: So macaroni but no cheese?
1: Oh no. It's macaroni and cheese.
0: Oh, okay.
1: But it has protein in it. And so you feel a little better about eating it. And so I'll whip some of that up and throw some ground beef in it too.
0: Yeah.
1: And honestly, it slaps.
0: Man, that's good. Okay, and for those of us who have not done a lot of international travel, what does Japanese barbecue sauce taste like in compared to regular American Southern barbecue sauce?
1: It just maybe has more of like a zing to it.
0: It's probably a little thinner too, isn't
1: it? Yeah.
0: Everything in Japan is thinner than those in the United States. True. So thank you for that.
1: Appreciate it. Sure.
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0: Meet Me in the Valley. 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Tasha Layden, she has the number 15 song on the Weekend Top 20 Countdown. 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And Elizabeth said, cookout, yummy food, and fellowship. 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

We the Kingdom and their song Rescue Me. It's number 8 this week on the Weekend Top 20 Countdown. 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

0: 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Hi, I'm Lindsay. If you're a person who's trying to figure out your spiritual life, like who is God? Who is Jesus? Maybe you've heard of the Holy Spirit. Maybe you're curious. Maybe you're unsure. Maybe you're ready to take the next step. Maybe you're just trying to figure it all out. We have a really cool texting line for you. 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The gospel message, the good news is this. God sent his son Jesus to take our place on a cross. He defeated sin, death, and the grave, rose 3 days later. And now because he's alive, you get to have an abundant life too. Like that's the gospel message. If you're searching, wondering, curious, text the word Jesus, J-E-S-U-S, to 41224. I will not call you back, but I will text you back.
1: As a child, Jonathan Almonte dreamed of becoming a gang member. 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

0: I thank God. It's house fires. We're getting thankful this weekend on WBGL. I'm Lindsay. We're getting thankful through every song because every song is reminding us of what God has done, who He is, what He's like, that He's with you in every situation. Here's Jeremy Camp.
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like getting out of bed in the morning, it can be hard to get going. That's when you open the blinds. 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WBGL.